0: Hello everyone, my name is Charu. I am from 9th A standard. Dear brave soldier, I am writing this letter to thank you for your courage, sacrifice and dedication to our nation. While we live peacefully with our families, you stand bravely at the borders to protect our country. Your love for India and your sense of duty inspire every citizen. You are a true hero and a symbol of courage. We can never forget the sacrifice made by you and your feeling. Feel proud of the Indian Army and salute every brave soldier. Thank you for protecting your motherland. Jai Hind, Jai Bharat.
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0: Kumar. I am Navya from Manuskriti School. To all the soldiers reading letter, I am very grateful for your duties towards our nation. Because of your dedication, we sleep peacefully in our homes and celebrate festivals with joy. Every second you spend for our nation, away from our loved ones, we are proud of you and we promise to respect our country and follow our duty as responsible citizens. Thank you so much.
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0: I'm Mishka Pawar, a class 10th student from MBN 17, Faridabad. Dear brave soldiers, your resilience and hard work for protecting the people of our country is highly commendable. You are the pride of our nation. As we approach the joyous occasion of Independence Day and Raksha Bandhan, I would like to thank you for your bravery and strength. You stand there and protect our frontiers so that we can have a safe opportunity to celebrate our festival. It is only because of your bravery and efforts that we are safe in our homes. We truly appreciate your sacrifices for our nation and we wish for your safety. I hope that you also have the opportunity to share the joys of Raksha Bandhan with your own families. We hope that our wishes reach you and you realize how valuable you are to our nation. Your every sacrifice for our country inspires us a lot. Thank you for your dedication and selfless sacrifice service to the nation. Jai Hind.
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am Drishana Vashisht, a class 10 student from MBN 7. Dear heroes of our nation, happy Independence Day and Raksha Bandhan to our nation's greatest guardians. As we tie Rakhi and celebrate freedom at home, my heart goes out of all your servings. Bravery on the borders, away from your families. Your sacrifices make it possible for us to live, learn and dream safely every day. Though we may not be able to tie a Rakhi on your wrist in person, please know that we are really grateful for the protection you provide to us. Thank you for your unwavering dedication, strength and selfless love for India. You are a true inspiration to all of us and we promise to make you proud as the future of this country. Stay safe and stay strong.

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I am from 9th A standard. Dear brave soldier, I am writing this letter to thank you for your courage, sacrifice and dedication to our nation. While we live peacefully with our families, you stand bravely at the borders to protect our country. Your love for India and your sense of duty inspire every citizen. You are a true hero and a symbol of courage. We can never forget the sacrifice made by you and your feeling. Feel proud of the Indian Army and salute every brave soldier. Thank you for protecting your motherland. Jai Hind, Jai Bharat.